0: 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Join us Monday morning from 6. Donnie, you don't know about this, but no. I have a huge life update to share with you.
1: He won't give me any clues, and I'm a little bit nervous. You better not be leaving.
0: I'm not leaving. It's good news, trust me. 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Adam and Donnie, Star 106.3.

The runner's high is real, and so is the impact. You're running for Ronald McDonald House Charities. The McDonald's Townsville Running Festival and Star 106.3 is right there.

0: Adam and Donnie, Star 106.3. Join us Monday morning from 6. Donnie, you don't know about this, but no. I have a huge life update to share with you.
1: He won't give me any clues, and I'm a little bit nervous. You better not be leaving.
0: I'm not leaving. It's good news, trust me. Join us Monday for that. Adam and Donnie, Star 106.3. For you.

0: 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We're expecting a low of 13 degrees and then another top of 26 tomorrow. Partly cloudy.
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0: Adam and Donnie, Star 106.3. Join us Monday morning from 6. Donnie, you don't know about this, but no. I have a huge life update to share with you.
1: He won't give me any clues, and I'm a little bit nervous. You better not be leaving.
0: I'm not leaving. It's good news. Trust me. Join us Monday for that. Adam and Donnie.

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Yeah. The 20 biggest songs you gave the thumbs up to this week. It's the iHeart Countdown. Number 14.

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